0: We've unlocked the vaults, and we're replaying Casey Kasem's American Top 40, the 70s. This week is from October 7th, 1978. That's when Paul Davis was living the sweet life. Barry Manilow was ready to take a chance again. Foreigner had double vision, and Olivia Newton-John was hopelessly devoted to you. You'll hear those songs and all the top 40 hits from October 7th, 1978, right here on American Top 40, the 70s.
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3: Hi, everyone. We're looking for clearing skies tonight. Temperatures will be cooler, dropping down to 48. Then for tomorrow, mostly sunny to start the weekend. A nice day with a high of 72. For tomorrow night, mostly clear, dropping back into the upper 40s. As we head for Sunday, mostly sunny, highs in the upper 70s. And that's your latest forecast. I'm meteorologist Jesse Walker.

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0: We've unlocked the vaults, and we're replaying Casey Kasem's American Top 40, the 80s. This week is from October 5th, 1985. That's when Bryan Adams had a one-night love affair. Tears for Fears were falling head over heels. Madonna wanted to dress you up, and Loverboy was loving every minute of it. You'll hear those songs, all the top 40 hits, and the long-distance dedications from October 5th, 1985, right here on Casey Kasem's American Top 40, the 80s.
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7: Hi, everyone. We're looking for clearing skies tonight. Temperatures will be cooler, dropping down to 48. Then for tomorrow, mostly sunny to start the weekend. A nice day with a high of 72. For tomorrow night, mostly clear, dropping back into the upper 40s. As we head for Sunday, mostly sunny, highs in the upper 70s. And that's your latest forecast. I'm meteorologist Jesse Walker.

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1: The Y2K era is back at Plato's Closet this Friday and Saturday. 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

Hi, everyone. We're looking for clearing skies tonight. Temperatures will be cooler, dropping down to 48. Then for tomorrow, mostly sunny to start the weekend. A nice day with a high of 72. For tomorrow night, mostly clear, dropping back into the upper 40s. As we head for Sunday, mostly sunny, highs in the upper 70s. And that's your latest forecast. I'm meteorologist Jesse Walker.

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1: The Y2K era is back at Plato's Closet this Friday and Saturday. 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

All right, when we're looking for clearing skies tonight, temperatures will be cooler, dropping down to 48. Then for tomorrow, mostly sunny to start the weekend, a nice day with a high of 72. For tomorrow night, mostly clear, dropping back into the upper 40s. As we head for Sunday, mostly sunny, highs in the upper 70s. And that's your latest forecast. I'm meteorologist Jesse Walker.

0: We've unlocked the vaults, and we're replaying Casey Kasem's American Top 40, the 70s. This week is from October 7th, 1978. That's when Paul Davis was living the sweet life. Barry Manilow was ready to take a chance again. Foreigner had double vision, and Olivia Newton-John was hopelessly devoted to you. You'll hear those songs and all the top 40 hits from October 7th, 1978, right here on American Top 40, the 70s.
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0: American Top 40. My name's Casey Kasem, and I'm all set to count down the biggest hits in the USA. The official Billboard survey says these are the records you're buying and radio stations are playing all over America. Now, before we start our climb to the number one song in the land this week, let's recap last week's top three. The song at number three last week was Freedom by Wham. Number two was Cherish by Kool & the Gang. And last week's number one song was Money for Nothing by Dire Straits. It's been at number one for 2 weeks now. Will it hold on for three? We'll find out at the end of our survey. And here we go.
1: Number 40.
0: Leading off is a debut song by Canadian singer and songwriter Corey Hart. It's the follow-up to his recent number three ballad, Never Surrender. Coming in at number 40, here's Corey Hart with Boy in the Box.

Boy in the Box, the latest top 40 hit by Corey Hart, the Canadian from Montreal. He debuts at number 40 this week. This next song is by another Canadian, a super producer originally from Victoria, British Columbia. He's produced smash singles and albums for Chicago, Kenny Rogers, and many other acts. He co-wrote and produced the recent number one song by John Parr, St. Elmo's Fire. His name, David Foster. And now he has his first chart single as a recording artist. Coming in at number 39, here's David.

0: David Foster on American Top 40 from the St. Elmo's Fire soundtrack. That's Love Theme from St. Elmo's Fire. It debuts at number 39 as the countdown continues.
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0: From Hollywood, I'm Casey Kasem. Six songs debut this week. The six that drop out are Summer of 69 by Bryan Adams, There Must Be an Angel by Eurythmics, I Got You Babe by UB40, You're Only Human by Billy Joel, Smokin' in the Boys Room by Motley Crue, and Freeway of Love by Aretha Franklin. Those six songs fall out of the countdown. Now, here's another of our six debuts, the latest from Heart. It's called Never.

0: The group Heart from Seattle, Washington. Their 11th top 40 hit is called Never, and it's from the album called Heart. They come in at number 38. A listener wants to know, what songs by a solo male and a solo female stayed on the chart the longest? Well, for a solo male, it was this song.
1: Hello, girl, it's been a while. Guess you'll be glad to know.
0: And for a solo female, this song. I have details coming up.
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11: I can't stay awake any longer, George.
12: It'll be on right after the Night Owl movie.
11: It's 4:30 in the morning.
12: It's a fantastic 10-second commercial, Helen, and I'm standing right there pointing to the car. It grabs.
13: What? Yawn yet, Georgie?
12: Not yet, but you're falling asleep.
13: What's this on my forehead?
11: Cheese dip, Graham.
12: Oh. You fell asleep in the cheese dip.
13: Must have fallen asleep in the cheese dip.
11: Oh, no. George, why does your TV commercial have to be on so late?
12: Our ad budget could only afford fringe time, but that's okay because a lot of people are up to... Graham!
13: I'm up. Are you on the TV?
12: No, but soon.
13: Well, I'm all set right here next to the TV. 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
11: Oh, Grams, it's George! It's George!
13: Oh, I'll get it. Let me turn off the TV first. Hello, George? Must have hung up.
14: Oh, brother. Want to wake up your advertising? 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A message from the Radio Advertising Bureau.
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The power station on American Top 40 with Communication, debuting at number 37. Now, let's answer that question about the rock era's longest charting hits. A listener in Reston, Virginia, Margaret H. Bleem, wants to know what male solo singer and what female solo singer have had the longest charting hits in the rock era on the Billboard Hot 100. Well, Margaret, let's take a look at those artists one at a time. The female solo singer with the longest charting hit spent 36 weeks on the chart with this song.

From 1982, that's Gloria by Laura Branigan. 36 weeks on the chart for that song. Now, the male solo singer with the most weeks on the chart kept his song on the Hot 100 for 40 weeks. This song.

1978, A Piece of I Go Crazy by Paul Davis. 40 weeks on the singles chart. And by the way, the longest chart hit overall by any recording act was this one.

0: 1982, Tainted Love by the English duo Soft Cell. They kept their song in the chart for 43 weeks, the all-time record. And there's your answer, Margaret. The longest charting song by a solo woman, Gloria by Laura Branigan. By a solo man, I Go Crazy by Paul Davis. And by any act overall, 43 weeks, Tainted Love by Soft Cell. Thanks for your letter. Now on with the countdown.
1: Number 36.
0: Here's the new number one song on the soul chart. It's the second top 40 hit for soul balladeer Freddie Jackson. Coming in at number 36, You Are My Lady.

0: Freddie Jackson and his second hit in a row on American Top 40, debuting at number 36, the follow-up to Rock Me Tonight, You Are My Lady, as the countdown continues.
1: Casey's Coast to Coast, Coast to Coast, American Top 40.
0: We're on our way to the number one song in the USA. Here's a song that hit number 10. This week it tumbles from 21 to 35. Invincible by Pat Benatar.

0: The biggest dropping record in the countdown this week, falling 14 notches to number 35. That's Pat Benatar with Invincible, the theme from The Legend of Billie Jean. Coming up, a long-distance dedication from a girl in Missouri. A girl who picked up the phone and reached out to touch someone.
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0: Here's this week's highest debuter, the latest hit by the Thompson Twins, the British trio of Tom Bailey, Alana Curry, and Joe Leeway. Lay your hands on me.

Lay Your Hands on Me. That's the Thompson Twins with their fourth top 40 hit, and it comes in at number 34 this week, the highest debuter in the countdown. The song was co-produced by Nile Rodgers. This is American Top 40 in Hollywood. I'm Casey Kasem. Now we're up to our long-distance dedication. And distance is what solved a problem for a young girl in Polo, Missouri. Here's what she writes. It's short and to the point. Dear Casey, my mother and father divorced 4 years ago. I lived with my mom 3 of those 4 years, and we fought all the time. But beneath the hateful words I spoke was love. 1 year ago, I moved in with my father and stepmom because my problems with my mother became so bad. But the one person I thought I'd be happy to get away from is the person I miss the most of all. Last night on the telephone, for the first time in a long time, my mom and I talked sensibly and like friends. When I hung up the phone, I cried because I was so happy. Casey, please dedicate Time After Time to my mother, Arlene Blake, in Lee's Summit, Missouri, from her daughter, Kim. Okay, Kim, here's your long-distance dedication.

0: That's a number one song from last year by Cyndi Lauper. Time After Time, a long-distance dedication from Kim in Missouri to her mother, Arlene. On American Top 40, I'm Casey Kasem. You know, for the 1980s, in the category of television series that's generated the most Top 40 hits, we have a tie between a daytime soap opera and a nighttime cop show. Each has three hits, and the cop show has two of those hits now on the countdown. Details coming up.
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0: I'm Casey Kasem. A few minutes ago, we heard a long-distance dedication, Time After Time, by Cyndi Lauper. It was co-written by Cyndi and a musician named Rob Hyman. Well, Rob is a member of the band right here at number 33 this week, the band from Philadelphia, Hooters. And Rob Hyman co-wrote their first Top 40 hit. Up five notches, it's called And We Dance.

moving up 5 notches to number 33, second week in the countdown with And We Danced. It's their first top 40 hit. The five-man band is from Philadelphia. In the 1980s, among television series that have generated the most top 40 hits, there's a tie between a soap opera and a cop show, each with 3 top 40s. The record was first set by the daytime soap opera, a soap that's generated these hit songs. The number one tune, Baby Come to Me by Patty Austin and James Ingram, Think of Laura by Christopher Cross, and All I Need, sung by one of the stars of the series, Jack Wagner. He plays the role of Frisco Jones on the highly rated daytime drama, General Hospital. General Hospital became the first television drama to generate 3 top 40 hits. Now, a nighttime drama has scored with 3 top 40s. The first from this primetime cop show was Smuggler's Blues by Glenn Frey. 2 weeks ago, The Theme hit the top 40. And last week, another song by Glenn Frey debuted in the countdown. It's called You Belong to the City, and it was written specifically for Miami Vice. And by the way, Miami Vice is also the first TV drama to have 2 hits in the top 40 at the same time. Jan Hammer's Miami Vice theme coming up a little bit later on. And at number 32 this week, climbing 7 notches, Glenn Frey's You Belong to the City.

0: Song to the City. Glenn Frey with the third song from the television series Miami Vice to make the top 40. At number 32, it moves up 7 notches, second week in the countdown. I'm Casey Kasem. This is AT40 in Hollywood. We're counting down the 40 biggest singles, and we're 31 hits away from the number one song in the USA. We'll continue in a moment, so stay right there.
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0: island of Saipan, one of the Mariana Islands in the Pacific. Welcome to American Top 40. My name's Casey Kasem, and we're counting down the week's biggest hits the way they're ranked on the official Billboard Pop Singles chart. And on we go.
1: Number 31.
0: From the LP Knee Deep in the Hoopla, here's Starship, and We Built This

this city by the band originally called Jefferson Airplane, then Jefferson Starship, now simply Starship. They move 9 notches to number 31. Coming up, the first top 40 hit we know of ever inspired by a hamburger stand. A hamburger stand in the heart of Hollywood where the owner says the rock star who hit with the song is just another customer. I'm Casey Kasem. There are 4 songs by Canadians in our survey this week. We've already heard the hits by Corey Hart and David Foster. A little later in our survey, we'll hear the latest by the Canadian band Loverboy. Now at number 30, here's a man who calls Vancouver home. Bryan Adams with One Night Love Affair.

Bryan Adams, second week in the countdown, moving up 7 notches with his 8th top 40 hit, and it's called One Night Love Affair. This is Casey counting them down on American Top 40. Now, we're up to the hit by Don Henley, and it's the first top 40 hit we know of ever inspired by a hamburger stand. This open-air hamburger stand is in the heart of Hollywood. It's your typical burger stand with bottles of ketchup and Tabasco sauce on the counter alongside fresh donuts sitting under a plastic cover. There are 11 stools around the U-shaped counter, plus 3 small tables with 2 chairs each, all under an awning that reads, in handwriting, Sunset Grill. And the specialty there is a double chili cheeseburger for $2.10. The owner is Joe Froelich, a little silver-haired man in blue jeans who's operated the place and has done all the cooking for more than 25 years. Joe says that Don Henley was and still is just another customer, even though Don's song has changed business a little bit. Regular customers have been eating at the Sunset Grill for over 20 years. But now, rock fans drop by to check out the place, and some Hollywood tour buses have put it on their roof. A few months ago, when Don Henley gave a concert in Los Angeles, he invited grill owner Joe Froelich to the show. That night, he dedicated his performance of Sunset Grill to Joe, thanking him for the inspiration and for the food. The song inspired by a burger stand in Hollywood is at number 29 this week. Here's Sunset Grill.

0: Texan. Don Henley on American Top 40, the ex-Eagle singing Sunset Grill. He's at number 29, moving up five notches, third week in the countdown. 28 big ones to number one as the countdown continues.
1: The hits from coast to coast.
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0: I'm Casey Kasem. At number 28 from the album called How to Be a Zillionaire, here's the number one dance song in the USA this week by the English band ABC. It's Be Near Me.

Sea Near Me by the band who call themselves ABC, a three-man, one-woman band from Sheffield, England. They move from 36 to 28, second week in the countdown. Every now and then, we get a hit song written about someone who thinks they're on top but are really headed for a fall. That was the theme of Like a Rolling Stone by Bob Dylan, Play with Fire by the Stones, and You're So Vain by Carly Simon. And it's what Paul Young's new song is about, too. He sings, "You think you got it all set up. You think you got the perfect plan to charm everyone you see and playing any game you can. I got news for you." Here's Paul Young at number 27 with "I'm Gonna Tear Your Playhouse Down."

0: I'm Gonna Tear Your Playhouse Down from the album The Secret of Association. Englishman Paul Young at number 27, moving up four notches, third week in the survey. As the countdown continues,
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0: lowest in the news, falling from 17 to 26, 14th week in the survey with Power of Love. In 1962, a young soul singer tried to convince his record company that a live album would really make him a star. They said no, nobody would buy a live album. So the singer paid for the recording right out of his own pocket, cut the album at the Apollo Theater, and came up with one of the biggest live albums in history. Details coming up. Casey's Coast
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Top 40 Counts of Dawn. There are 19 songs by solo artists in the countdown this week, 4 by women, 15 by men. And here's one of them. At number 25, Englishman John Waite with Every Step of the Way.

at number 25 again this week. That's John Waite and Every Step of the Way. This is Casey on American Top 40. Now, we're up to our story of the young soul singer who believes so much in the power of live performance and live albums that he went against the advice of the experts. Here's the story. Back in 1962, this artist had just signed a new recording contract with King Records. He'd already had several hits on the soul chart, and he came up with the idea of doing a live album at the Apollo Theater. But the head of King Records told the singer, bad idea. No one would want to buy a live version of songs that he'd already recorded. But he knew his record company was wrong, and that only an album recorded live would show off what James Brown could really do. James told writer Jerry Hershey, quote, I was determined, so I decided to do it myself. I said I'd pay for the recording myself if they'd distribute the record. I paid $5,000 out of my own pocket, but I didn't worry about the investment. James said, live is what soul is all about now, ain't it? That album made me, and it made soul. End of quote. Back then, $5,000 was a big investment. And that investment paid off for Soul Brother Number One. James Brown's Live at the Apollo album spent 66 weeks on the Billboard album chart and hit number two. No other soul album had ever done that well on the album chart. And other record companies noticed. Within a year, more live albums were being recorded at the famous Apollo Theater. And more than 20 years later, a hit from the latest of them is in our countdown. From their album, Live at the Apollo, here are Hall & Oates with David Ruffin and Eddie Kendrick. They're at number 24 with The Way You Do the Things You Do and My Girl.

0: number 24, moving up 5 notches, The Way You Do the Things You Do, and My Girl, Daryl Hall and John Oates with David Ruffin and Eddie Kendrick, live at the Apollo. A listener wants to know, so far in the 80s, who's had the most number one albums? Well, there's a three-way tie between the Prince, the Boss, and the band that gathers no moss. Details coming up.
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0: I'm Casey Kasem. The San Francisco band Night Ranger climbed 7 notches to number 23 this week. This is the follow-up to their top 10 hit, Sentimental Street. Night Ranger with 4 in the Morning.

0: Night Ranger, the five-man band with their fifth top 40 hit. It moves up seven notches this week, and it's called 4 in the Morning, I Can't Take Anymore. This is Casey on American Top 40 in Hollywood. Now, let's answer that question about number one albums in the 80s. Robert Capilitan of Quezon City in the Philippines wants to know, so far in the 1980s, who's had the most number one albums? Well, we have a three-way tie, Robert, between the Prince, the Boss, and the band that gathers no moss, the Rolling Stones. Each has had two. In the 1980s, Prince's hit number one on the album chart with a soundtrack from his movie, Purple Rain, and with Around the World in a Day. The Boss, Bruce Springsteen, has hit number one with his albums, The River and Born in the USA. And the Rolling Stones have hit number one in the 80s with their albums, Emotional Rescue and Tattoo You. And there's your answer, Robert. Three acts are tied for the most number one albums so far in this decade, with two apiece, Prince, Bruce Springsteen, and the Rolling Stones. And for the sake of comparison, it's interesting to note that the act with the most number one albums in the 70s had seven. That was Elton John. And the act with the most number one albums in the 60s had 13. The Beatles. Thanks for your letter. Now, on with the countdown.
1: Number 22.
0: Here's that smash by Tina Turner that went to number 2. On its way down now, it drops from 12 to 22. From the soundtrack of the movie Mad Max Beyond Thunderdome, it's We Don't Need Another Hero. Tina Turner.

0: Tina Turner with a song she took all the way to number one in Australia and in West Germany. It got as high as number two on American Top 40. This week it falls 10 notches to 22. We Don't Need Another Hero from the Mad Max Beyond Thunderdome soundtrack. I'm Casey Kasem. This is AT40 in Hollywood. We're counting down the week's 40 biggest hits, and we're 21 hits away from number one. We'll continue in just a moment.
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8: 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That's when Paul Davis was living the sweet life. 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Foreigner had double vision, and Olivia Newton-John was hopelessly devoted to you. 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
8: It's time now for a classic American Top 40 extra from October 5th, 1985. From the film White Nights, which would peak at number 3 at the box office, here are Phil Collins and Marilyn Martin with Separate Lives. You

making the highest Hot 100 debut of the week, coming in at number 45. That's a classic American Top 40 extra from 1985. 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
1: 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I'm Casey Kasem, and the countdown continues.
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1: Dropping eight notches this week, here's the 25-year-old superstar Prince and his band, The Revolution. Pop Life.

Prince and the Revolution on American Top 40. He took that song to number 7 last week, went to 13. This week, he's at number 21 with Pop Life. We're counting down to the hit song by the band called Loverboy, and to our story of the most famous Loverboy in history, a man who romanced nearly 200 women. He was a librarian. Details coming up. Casey!

Their first two top 40 hits in the USA both went to number one. Everybody Wants to Rule the World and Shout. Their latest climbs eight notches to number 20 this week. Here's Tears for Fears, their song Head Over Heels.

Head Over Heels, Tears for Fears, third week in the countdown, moving up 8 notches to number 20. Now on American Top 40, we're up to the latest hit by the Canadian band called Loverboy, and to our story of the most famous Loverboy in history, a man who claimed to have romanced nearly 200 women, a man whose name has now become a synonym for extravagant lovers, the name Casanova. Who was the real Casanova? Well, first of all, he was an Italian. He was born Giovanni Casanova in Venice in 1725. His mother was an actress, and he never knew who his father was. Casanova was raised by his grandmother, and he earned a law degree in college, but he never worked as a lawyer. Instead, he was a gambler, a writer, a spy, a magician, and for the last 30 years of his life, a librarian in the court of a Bohemian count. But mostly, Casanova was a lover. During his time as a librarian, he wrote a 12-volume book called History of My Life. And in that book, he described romantic affairs with nearly 200 women. And he established his reputation as one of the greatest lovers in history. He also described himself as quite a gourmet, as a man who loved to revel in all of his senses. And whether Casanova was telling the truth or just bragging about those women, his name became the word to describe a great lover. This week, the band whose name made us think of Casanova is at number 19 in our survey. Here's Loverboy with Lovin' Every Minute of It.

Loverboy on American Top 40 with Love in Every Minute of It. They're at number 19, moving up 5 notches, 4th week in our survey. At number 18 is the current hit by John Cafferty and the Beaver Brown Band, the song CITY. Not City, but CITY. And it's the 6th Top 40 song in the rock era to have a title in which a word is spelled out. There was R-O-C-K by Bill Haley and the Comets, L-O-N-E-L-Y by Bobby Vinton, B-A-B-Y by Carla Thomas, T-R-O-U-B-L-E by Elvis, and L-O-V-E by Al Green. Those were the first 5 Top 40 songs whose titles were spelled out words. The 6th and latest one climbs a notch to number 18 this week. C-I-T-Y by John Cafferty and the Beaver Brown

0: C-I-T-Y from the album Tough All Over. John Cafferty and the Beaver Brown Band moving up a notch, sixth week in the survey as the countdown continues.
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0: 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Here's the recent number one dance hit by the Pointer Sisters. They took it to number 11 on the pop chart. Falling three notches this week to number 17, it's Dare Me.

That's the number one dance song in the USA this week. It falls from 14 to 17 on American Top 40. Dare Me by the Pointer Sisters. At number 16 in the countdown is Cry, the hit by the duo of Kevin Godley and Lal Cream. The two Englishmen have spent the last few years not making records, but making videos for acts like Sting and Duran Duran. And even with the success of their own record, Godley and Cream doubt that they'll ever step out from behind the cameras to go on a concert tour. Lal Cream, who's 37 years old, says, quote, "Can you imagine some teenage girl screaming her bloody head off because I turn her on? Look at me. I'm no sex symbol. I don't look like anybody in Duran Duran. The thought of me being a pop star is insane." End of quote by a humble but popular video maker and recording artist. Here's Lal Cream with his partner Kevin Godley. Their song climbs two notches to number 16. Cry, Godley and Cream.

0: Godly and Cream, their first chart single as a duo, is at number 16, moving up two notches, seventh week in the countdown. The song, Cry. There's a rock superstar in the survey whose fans would shed their blood for him. And in his home state of New Jersey, they really did bleed for him. A pint at a time. Details coming up.
1: Casey's Coast to Coast. American. Top 40.
0: Back at number 39, we heard Canadian producer, musician, and songwriter David Foster debut with the love theme from the movie St. Elmo's Fire. Now, here's the recent number one title song from that movie, a song which David Foster produced and co-wrote with the man who sings it, John Parr. At number 15, St. Elmo's Fire.

almost fire man in motion. John Parr, the 29-year-old Englishman, is at number 15, falling seven notches with his recent number one smash. Now we're up to the superstar whose fans are so loyal, they'll bleed for him a pint at a time. The man we're talking about is Bruce Springsteen, the musician whose current tour is this year's hottest concert ticket. Back on August 17th, tickets were raffled off to two of Bruce's concerts at Giant Stadium in East Rutherford, New Jersey. But the catch was that you couldn't buy a raffle ticket. The way you got a raffle ticket was by donating a pint of blood to the Central Jersey Blood Bank affiliated with the Red Cross. During a five-day period, Bruce Springsteen fans who donated blood were entered in the drawing to win tickets to two of Bruce's concerts. A spokesperson for the blood bank, Melissa Troy, said that blood donations were about five times the normal monthly amount because of the raffle. In all, they took in almost 600 pints of blood. The lucky winners, by the way, were Jackie Britton of Middleton, New Jersey, and Lori Phillips of South Toms River, New Jersey. Each won a pair of tickets.

0: I'm moving up 6 notches, that's I'm going down. The 6th top 40 hit from the album Born in the USA by Bruce Springsteen. There are 2 instrumentals in this week's survey. That hasn't happened in 3 years. One of them is up next. Casey's Coast
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1: Number 13.
0: Instrumental hits in the countdown have been rare the last few years, so we sat up and took notice when we found two instrumentals in the survey this week. That hasn't happened since the summer of 82. Larry Algart and his orchestra were in then with Hooked on Swing, and Herb Alpert had his instrumental, Route 101. This week, the love theme from St. Elmo's Fire by David Foster debuted at number 39, and right here at number 13, climbing nine notches, is the second instrumental, the theme from Miami Vice, Jan Hammer.

0: The Miami Vice theme by Jan Hammer, 37 years old, born and raised in Prague, Czechoslovakia. His first top 40 hit is at number 13, moving from 22. Back in 1964, an Elvis Presley fan who sang like Elvis recorded a song that he'd heard on a Presley album, a song called Suspicion. When it started climbing the chart, Elvis's record company released his version, but it was too late. Details and pieces of both recordings are coming up.
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0: Once a week with AT40, and you know how your favorite songs are doing across the USA. Like the current solo hit by Sting, who grew up in the English town of Newcastle, famous for its coal mines. So famous, it gave birth to the expression about how useless it is to take something where it's already plentiful. It's like carrying coals to Newcastle. Raised in that mining town in England, here's Sting, up four notches to number 12 with Fortress Around Your Heart.

0: fortress around your heart by Sting from the album The Dream of the Blue Turtles. It's at number 12, moving up four notches, fifth week in the countdown. Now I have the story of an Elvis Presley fan who beat his hero to the punch on the charts with one of Elvis's own songs. The story begins in 1962 when Elvis Presley released an album called Potluck. Now one of the cuts on that album was a song titled Suspicion, and it became a favorite of at least one Presley fan, a 22-year-old singer from Amarillo, Texas named Terry Stafford. Terry was out in California at the time trying to make it as a singer. His hero and main inspiration was none other than Elvis Presley himself. He could even sound like Elvis. So in 1964, when Terry Stafford got his chance to record, he cut that Presley song that he liked so much, the song called Suspicion. Well, the single was released and began to get airplay. And a lot of people thought it was Elvis. The record began to climb the charts. When people at RCA Records saw what was happening, they decided to release Elvis's original version from the album as a single. But it was too late. Let's hear now a piece of each of those records. Here first is Elvis Presley.
1: Help

0: Barry Stafford's version of Suspicion. In 1964, it hit number 3. The original version, first recorded by Elvis Presley 2 years earlier but not released until 64, didn't even chart. And that's the story of how an Elvis Presley fan named Terry Stafford beat his idol to the chart with a song that Elvis first recorded on an album. And the countdown continues on American Top 40.
1: Number 11.
0: After peaking at number 4 last week, the current hit by Phil Collins dropped 7 notches. Here's Don't Lose My Number.

0: with the third hit song from the album No Jacket Required. The first two went to number one. This one got as high as number four last week, and then this week fell to number 11. That's Don't Lose My Number by Phil Collins. I'm Casey Kasem. This is American Top 40 in Hollywood. We're counting down this week's 40 biggest hit singles. Just 10 hits to the number one song in the USA, and we'll continue in a moment. So stay right where you are.
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number 41, a week away from hitting the countdown, that's a classic American Top 40 Extra from 1985. Aretha Franklin with Who's Zoomin' Who.

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1: Now on with our countdown of the 40 biggest hits in the USA. I'm Casey Kasem, this is American Top 40, and we're on our way to the most popular song in the nation.
2: Number 10.
1: For 22 years, Stevie Wonder's been averaging a top 10 hit every 10 months. This week, he gets his 26th top 10. Up five notches, here's Part-Time Lover, Stevie Wonder.

0: You're moving up 5 notches, 4th week in the countdown to number 10 with Part-Time Lover. We're counting down to a rock star who used to be a television cameraman. Then one day he found himself looking through the camera at musicians who couldn't sing and play as well as he could. So he traded his camera for a guitar. His story and his current hit are coming up.
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0: We're up to a song now that debuted at number 1 on the British chart. It's not the first song to do that in the UK. A dozen hits have had enough advanced sales orders and airplay to debut at number 1. But it's still impressive. Up 2 notches to number 9 this week in the USA, it's Dancing in the Street, Mick Jagger and David Bowie. Okay!

from number 11 to number 9 this week on American Top 40, Mick Jagger and David Bowie with Dancing in the Street. This is Casey on American Top 40 in Hollywood. Now, we're up to the man who says that what finally put him on the road to rock was working behind a TV camera. He's rock star John Cougar Mellencamp. When John was in college at Vincennes University in Indiana, he worked as a disc jockey at the college radio station. And John discovered that being a DJ wasn't the easy job that he thought it was going to be. But he didn't immediately give up on broadcasting. He also took some television production classes, and he worked in the college's TV studio, which produced some local commercial shows. John was a TV cameraman, and he told us, quote, "These guys would come in for some little local show, and they'd have an acoustic guitar, bang on it, and sing some Bob Dylan songs. And I'd be working in the background operating the camera. I thought, I can do better than these guys. They're on TV, and I'm running the camera." End of quote. And that's when John Cougar Mellencamp stepped out from behind the camera and started playing rock and roll. John says, "Now I wish I was back on that side of it. You know, in the production side more. I enjoy producing records and being involved in the arrangements and stuff just about as much as I do the other side, the personality side." End of quote. At number 8 this week on American Top 40, here's John with Lonely Old Night.

0: Whole Night by John Cougar Mellencamp, moving from number 10 to number 8, seventh week in the survey. We're counting down the hottest hits in the USA, and the countdown doesn't stop till we hit the top.
1: Number 7!
0: Well, after three consecutive number 1 hits from the album Make It Big, it looks as though Wham is not going to make it 4 in a row. Last week, they got as high as number 3 with Freedom from Make It Big. This week, that single falls to number 7.

0: as high as number 3 with a song Freedom from the album Make It Big. This week it falls to number 7. This is Casey on American Top 40. Recently, I read a long-distance dedication from a young man in Texas who had come close to committing suicide. Well, coming up is a dedication to him from a listener who thinks he was saved by that person's letter.
1: 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You're heading to the airport, right?
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14: I'm Casey Kasem. Here's the recent number one soul song by Whitney Houston. It's still climbing the pop chart, and it moves from number 9 to number 6 this week. Saving All My Love for You.

22-year-old Whitney Houston with Saving All My Love for You, her second top 40 hit and a recent number one soul song. This week, it moves from number 9 to number 6. This is Casey Kasem on American Top 40 in Hollywood. Now, it's time for our long-distance dedication. 4 weeks ago, we aired a long-distance dedication from a young man in Texas who had considered suicide as a way of solving his problems and ending his loneliness. Well, letters of support and gratitude have been pouring in. The one I'm about to read to you speaks for most of those letters. It's from a listener in Syracuse, New York. Dear Casey, on September 8th, you read a letter from a young man. He requested the song Alone Again Naturally by Gilbert O'Sullivan to all the teenagers who have tried or wanted to try suicide. I feel sorry for him because I feel the same way. I myself have wanted more than once to try suicide, but I guess being a coward has saved my life. A few months ago, I decided I wasn't going to be a coward anymore and would just go through with it. Then Billy Joel released a song called You're Only Human, and it got me thinking maybe I shouldn't give up. Then I heard that long-distance dedication. Now I know that no matter how hard life is, it's always worth living. I'd just like to say thank you to that young man in Texas. And because he was concerned about me and other kids in my situation, could you please play You're Only Human to show that we also care about him? Thank you. The letter is unsigned. Here's your long-distance dedication.

0: Billy Joel with his recent hit, You're Only Human. An anonymous long-distance dedication from Syracuse, New York, to a listener in Arlington, Texas, who touched a lot of people with his letter about suicide. And the countdown continues on American Top 40.
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Madonna climbed a notch to number 5 with her latest smash. She's now had 8 top 40 hits, and the last 6 have all made the top 5. Here's Madonna with Dress You Up.

5 record for Madonna. It's Dress You Up. At number 5, moving up a notch this week. Now, if we work our way toward the 4 biggest hits in the land, let's check out the tops of Billboard's other charts. Number 1 on the soul chart is You Are My Lady by Freddie Jackson. Number 1 on the dance chart is Be Near Me by ABC. Number 1 on the country chart is Lost in the 50s Tonight by Ronnie Millsap. And number 1 on the album chart is Brothers in Arms by Dire Straits. On the pop singles chart, we're up to a song that leaped from number 7 to number 4. It's the first hit in America for the trio from Norway called Aha. Their song is Take On Me.

0: The group formed in Oslo, Norway back in 1983. They're Aha and Take On Me at number four this week, moving up three notches. Three big ones to number one as the countdown continues.
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1: Number

0: at number three, moving up two notches, that's Ready for the World with a song, Oh Sheila. In the rock era, a lot of hit songs have included the word money in their titles. But money couldn't buy the number one position. That is, until just 2 weeks ago. Details and the cash totals are coming up.
1: The hits from coast to coast.
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6: 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I'm Terry Modisett, Vigo County Prosecutor. 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
1: Now, here's a classic American Top 40 Extra from October 5th, 1985. It's a song from Mad Max Beyond Thunderdome, and it would go on to win its singer a Grammy for Best Rock Performance. This is Tina Turner with One of the Living.

Kasem, and these are the hits, the biggest in the USA. It's 3 weeks in a row at number two for Kool & the Gang with a song that all 10 members get credit for writing. Here's Cherish.

Jewel and the Gang and Cherish, their third consecutive week at number two. Well, now we're up to the number one song in the USA, and it's the first time in the rock era that a song title with the word money in it has hit that top spot. In the rock era, nine other money songs have made the top 40. There was More Money for You and Me by the Four Preps, Don't Bet Money, Honey by Linda Scott, the hit just titled Money by Barrett Strong, which was also a hit remake by the Kingsmen, a different song called Money by Pink Floyd, For the Love of Money by the OJs, Money Honey by the Bay City Rollers, Take the Money and Run by Steve Miller, Money Changes Everything by Cyndi Lauper, and finally, the closest money had come to number one, the number three smash, She Works Hard for the Money by Donna Summer. But 2 weeks ago, it finally happened. The rock era's 10th money title did it. And this week, that hit is still on top. And who needs it more than someone in dire straits? For the third week in a row, the number one song in the land is Money for Nothing by Dire Straits.

0: the number one song in the USA for the third consecutive week. Money for Nothing by Dire Straits. And there you are, the 40 most popular records in America determined by Billboard magazine for the week ending October 5th, 1985. American Top 40 is produced in Hollywood by ABC Watermark. Our mailing address is American Top 40, Post Office Box 2000, Hollywood, California. Zip code 90028. Our executive producer is Tom Rounds, producer Don Bastani, with Meryl Schindler, Matt Wilson, Daryl Morton, Dana Schwartzwalder, Stephen Brand, Elaine Stieglitz, Kevin Cooper, Mike Williams, Stu Jacobs, and Ron Shapiro. I'm Casey Kasem. Join me next week, and again, we'll count down the 40 most popular songs in the USA. Till then, keep your feet on the ground and keep reaching for the stars.
1: 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Special thanks to Kalila Dawkins, Rob Durkee, Pete Battistini, Scott Lakefield, Mike Savage, Michael Cross, Dave Nunez, and of course, the legend where the countdown began, Casey Kasem.

0: We've unlocked the vaults, and we're replaying Casey Kasem's American Top 40, the 70s. This week is from October 7th, 1978. That's when Paul Davis was living the sweet life. Barry Manilow was ready to take a chance again. Foreigner had double vision, and Olivia Newton-John was hopelessly devoted to you. You'll hear those songs and all the top 40 hits from October 7th, 1978, right here on American Top 40, the 70s.
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0: We've unlocked the vaults, and we're replaying Casey Kasem's American Top 40, the 70s. This week is from October 7th, 1978. That's when Paul Davis was living the sweet life. Barry Manilow was ready to take a chance again. Foreigner had double vision, and Olivia Newton-John was hopelessly devoted to you. You'll hear those songs and all the top 40 hits from October 7th, 1978, right here on American Top 40, the 70s.
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4: I'm Terry Modisett. For nearly 20 years, I've been your Vigo County prosecutor. 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I know the responsibility that comes with this office because I've served as your prosecutor for nearly 20 years. I'm Terry Modisett, Vigo County Prosecutor. Please vote for me on it before November 3rd.
5: Paid for by the committee to elect Terry Modisett, Vigo County Prosecutor.
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1: I'm Terry Modisett. For nearly 20 years, I've been your Vigo County prosecutor. 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I know the responsibility that comes with this office because I've served as your prosecutor for nearly 20 years. I'm Terry Modisett, Vigo County prosecutor. Please vote for me on it before November 3rd.
2: Paid for by the committee to elect Terry Modisett, Vigo County prosecutor.
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Papa went down to Georgia. 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

0: We've unlocked the vaults, and we're replaying Casey Kasem's American Top 40, the 70s. This week is from October 7th, 1978. That's when Paul Davis was living the sweet life. Barry Manilow was ready to take a chance again. Foreigner had double vision, and Olivia Newton-John was hopelessly devoted to you. You'll hear those songs and all the top 40 hits from October 7th, 1978, right here on American Top 40, the 70s.
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4: I'm Terry Modisett. For nearly 20 years, I've been your Vigo County prosecutor. When a violent crime happens, when a victim needs justice, when a difficult decision has to be made, experience matters. I've spent my entire career in the courtroom working with law enforcement and prosecuting serious crimes. I know the responsibility that comes with this office because I've served as your prosecutor for nearly 20 years. I'm Terry Modisett, Vigo County prosecutor. Please vote for me on it before November 3rd.
5: Paid for by the committee to elect Terry Modisett, Vigo County Prosecutor.
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0: We've unlocked the vaults, and we're replaying Casey Kasem's American Top 40, the 70s. This week is from October 7th, 1978. That's when Paul Davis was living the sweet life. Barry Manilow was ready to take a chance again. Foreigner had double vision, and Olivia Newton-John was hopelessly devoted to you. You'll hear those songs and all the top 40 hits from October 7th, 1978, right here on American Top 40, the 70s.
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